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0: On the go. From Madonna.
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1: Canadian comedy heavyweight Scott Belford and Juan Forno are bringing the Angry Love comedy tour to Yellowknife September 19th. 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

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There must be

0: 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Another hour of the biggest pop hits on the planet. 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

0: go.
1: Attention Yellowknife residents. 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

Miss Independent Kelly Clarkson, go mornings with Ty, and an obligatory happy birthday to me. So today's my birthday, and we're going to focus the show around birthdays today. I, of course, am here at work on my birthday. Do you work on your birthday? Answer this question by emailing tmatheson@visceraradio.ca, and we'll chat about those answers as we get through the hour. And I'll share a news story that can be found over at mindworthnow.com before we get to 7 o'clock. Some Kesha's coming up this hour along with Majid Jordan. Here's Bobby Brown, Every Little Step on GoFM.

0: I'm Justin Goulet. The City of Yellowknife is alerting residents of construction work taking place next week along the Veterans Memorial Drive sidewalk. Starting Monday, sidewalk repairs will take place along the road to address ground settlement. The sidewalk and parking lane will be closed to the public while the work is completed. Drivers and pedestrians are reminded to obey all posted signage and directions from traffic control personnel and to slow down when driving through the area.
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0: In Yellowknife, mix of sun and cloud for your Friday with a high going up to 11. Tonight, clouds, a low at 6. Tomorrow, there's a 30% chance of rain with a high of 12. Then on Sunday, cloudy with another high of 12. Meanwhile, in Hay River today, 40% chance of rain, high going up to 12. Tonight, cloudy with a low at 3. Tomorrow for your Saturday, mostly sunny, high of 16. Then on Sunday, clouds and a high of 13.
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0: Olivia Rodrigo, Drop Dead, Go Mornings with Ty. So I'm working on my birthday today. I'm curious if you work on yours. Christine emails in and says that when she was working, she was a teacher, and she loved working on her birthday because she would write that it was her birthday on the board, and she liked getting birthday wishes from her students and her coworkers throughout the day. Getting birthday wishes from coworkers is always nice, but so is having a day off on your birthday. Do you work on your birthday? Send your answer by emailing tmatheson@vistaradio.ca. 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
1: The politics of nations got me down. Geography and policy have run me out of town. Seems like worldly things have come between us now. But I've got the will, if there's a way,

released in North America back in 1995. Real McCoy, Another Night, Go Mornings with Ty. So today's my birthday, and obviously I'm working on my birthday, but do you work on yours? Brian sends us this email, and he says he never works on his birthday. 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And if his birthday falls on a Thursday, he says he'll book 2 days off just to give himself an extra long weekend. Brian, thank you so much for the email. 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

0: I'm Justin Goulet. Yellowknife Education District No. 1 has announced that they'll be conducting a joint election for their Board of Trustees alongside the City of Yellowknife Municipal Election. Nominations for the election opened earlier this week and will remain open until September 21st at 3 p.m. The election will happen on the same day and time as the municipal election, October 19th from 10 a.m. until 7 p.m. The polling locations will also be the same as those for the municipal election. Seven trustees will be elected this year.
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0: I'm Justin Goulet. The GNWT has announced the new NWT Workforce Ready program to help communities prepare for upcoming opportunities. The program will provide funding for Indigenous, community, and municipal governments to create skills development opportunities for their residents to prepare them to respond to local workforce needs. Eligible communities will be able to apply for up to $100,000 in funding per project, giving them the flexibility to adapt to opportunities as they manifest. The program will launch later this fall, with the first intake expected to take place in October, focusing on skills development connected to the Mackenzie Valley Highway project, such as construction and logistics.
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Quad City DJ Space Jam. Go mornings with Ty. Before we get to the end of this hour, I want to share a news story that can be found over at MyNorthNow.com. So the Still Dark Festival has announced their third annual It's Getting Dark Fun Raveser, and it's going to be held in October. This year's event will be held at Kingpin Bowling Center. It's going to feature musical talent along with drag performers. Tickets will be priced at $60 with all proceeds going towards the 2027 Still Dark Festival. Now, tickets for the event are going to cover bowling shoe rentals as well as lane fees. Now, the event is 19 plus, so make sure you bring a valid ID when you get to the entrance. This event is happening on October 2nd from 8 p.m. until midnight. Tickets and more information is available over at Still Dark's website, and you can find a link to their website over on our news story about the It's Getting Dark Fun Raveser, which you can find along with a lot more awesome stuff at MyNorthNow.com. 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

Salton Peppa, what a man. Go mornings with Ty. So we're continuing the birthday discussion this hour. Do you work on your birthday? 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And what was the last birthday that you celebrated, like held a party for? Because some ages you're just not wanting to celebrate turning because you're like, I don't want to celebrate turning that old. We'll chat about those answers as we go through the hour. And we'll also listen to some Maximilian, Sugar Jones, and Tegan and Sarah, Boyfriend on GoFM.

0: 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The GNWT has launched a new centralized website where residents can find career, skills, and business supports in one place. The different programs, services, and supports the GNWT has for residents looking for employment or wanting to start a business can all be accessed from one website. With several major infrastructure projects on the horizon, including the Mackenzie Valley Highway Project, a skilled workforce is one of the factors the territory needs to take advantage of these opportunities. Over the next 6 months, the GNWT will be running an advertising campaign to help direct residents to programs, training opportunities, and more as they're developed.
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4: Weather on the go.
0: In Yellowknife, mix of sun and cloud for your Friday with a high going up to 11. Tonight, clouds, a low at 6. Tomorrow, there's a 30% chance of rain with a high of 12. Then on Sunday, cloudy with another high of 12. Meanwhile, in Hay River today, 40% chance of rain, high going up to 12. Tonight, cloudy with a low at 3. Tomorrow for your Saturday, mostly sunny, high of 16. Then on Sunday, clouds and a high of 13.
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Jewel, intuition. Go mornings with Ty. So last hour we started talking about, do you work on your birthday? Olivia emails in and says it really depends on what day her birthday falls on. If it's in the middle of the week, she's fine just working on the day and, you know, enjoying the birthday with her coworkers and then doing something on the weekend with her friends. But if her birthday happens to fall on a Friday or a Monday, she's definitely giving herself an extra long weekend. Thanks for that answer, Olivia. I'm seeing a lot of similar answers here in the emails. People saying that, it really depends on when the birthday falls on. If it's on a Friday, yeah, for sure. I seem to be in the minority. Didn't take my birthday off today, even though it falls on a Friday. Maybe I'm going to do that in a couple of years when my birthday's on a Monday. So, do you take your birthday off work? And when was the last birthday you actually held a party for? Answer either of these questions by emailing tmatheson@visceradio.ca. Jason Derulo, Want to Want Me on GoFM.

Steal My Sunshine. Go mornings with Ty. When was the last birthday you celebrated, like held a party for? Because some ages you're not wanting to celebrate turning because you're like, I don't want to think about turning that old. Jake answers this question. He emails in saying that 30 was the last birthday he celebrated. He just turned 34 this past year, and he thinks he might just start doing it every 10 years because it's not that big of a deal to turn 35, but he knows that he'll probably have some friends who want to celebrate him turning 40. Thanks for the email, Jake. I think that's smart to start doing it by decades once you get older. That way you're just hitting the big birthdays. So what was the last birthday you held a party for? Tell me by emailing tmatheson@vistaradio.ca. Maximilian, sexual healing on GoFM.

0: I'm Justin Goulet. The City of Yellowknife is alerting residents of construction work taking place next week along the Veterans Memorial Drive sidewalk. Starting Monday, sidewalk repairs will take place along the road to address ground settlement. The sidewalk and parking lane will be closed to the public while the work is completed. Drivers and pedestrians are reminded to obey all posted signage and directions from traffic control personnel and to slow down when driving through the area.
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3: 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The boy is mine, the boy is mine, the boy is mine,
4: the boy is mine, the boy is mine.

Mine. Brandy and Monica, the boy is mine. Go mornings with Ty. So when was the last birthday you celebrated? I just turned 28 this year, and it's not a birthday worth celebrating. Maybe I'll have a birthday party in a couple of years when I turn 30. It seems that I'm not the only one thinking that 30 is a good birthday to celebrate, because I got an answer to the question of when was the last birthday you celebrated here from Jenna. She says that 30 was her last birthday because a bunch of her friends wanted to celebrate, and she turned 40 last year and didn't have a party because she thought that turning 40 was not worth having a party for. And at the end of her email here, she says she might feel different when she turns 50, but she doubts it. Thanks for the email, Jenna. I think it's worth throwing a birthday party every 10 years. That way, you know, it still feels kind of special. So when was the last time you held a birthday party? Tell me by emailing tmatheson@vistaradio.ca. Days like that. 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

0: I'm Justin Goulet. Yellowknife Education District Number 1 has announced that they'll be conducting a joint election for their Board of Trustees alongside the City of Yellowknife Municipal Election. Nominations for the election opened earlier this week and will remain open until September 21st at 3 p.m. The election will happen on the same day and time as the municipal election, October 19th from 10 a.m. until 7 p.m. The polling locations will also be the same as those for the municipal election. 7 trustees will be elected this year.
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0: The Bare Naked Ladies falling for the first time. Go Mornings with Ty. When was the last time you threw a birthday party for yourself? We've been talking about this throughout the hour because I'm turning 28 today and I did not think that was worth having a birthday party. But some people like having parties for themselves, celebrating their birthday every year. Others just like doing it for the big birthdays. Where do you land? Kathy emails in and says that she celebrates her birthday every year, but it's not like a huge party. She just gets some friends together, goes out for dinner, and then just goes home and has a nice evening with her cats. Okay, that sounds like a nice way to celebrate every year if you were to do it every year. Just do something small. Thanks for that email, Kathy. Before we get to the end of the hour, here's a song you haven't heard in a while. Usher, Confessions Part 2 on Go.
1: 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Here's a track from Memory Lane.

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1: Destiny's Child, Bootylicious, Go Mornings with Ty. So in this third hour of the show, I want to keep the birthday discussion going, but I want to switch it up. What is your preferred kind of birthday cake? Or do you like something other than cake on your birthday? Share your answers by emailing tmatheson@visceradio.ca. And before we get to 9 o'clock, we'll also hear your smile of the day. Alyssa Reed's coming up this hour, so is No Doubt. Here's Mariah Carey and Jay-Z, Heartbreaker on GoFM.

0: I'm Justin Goulet. The GNWT has announced the new NWT Workforce Ready program to help communities prepare for upcoming opportunities. The program will provide funding for Indigenous, community, and municipal governments to create skills development opportunities for their residents to prepare them to respond to local workforce needs. Eligible communities will be able to apply for up to $100,000 in funding per project, giving them the flexibility to adapt to opportunities as they manifest. The program will launch later this fall, with the first intake expected to take place in October, focusing on skills development connected to the Mackenzie Valley Highway project, such as construction and logistics.
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5: Weather on the go.
0: In Yellowknife, mix of sun and cloud for your Friday with a high going up to 11. Tonight, clouds, a low at 6. Tomorrow, there's a 30% chance of rain with a high of 12. Then on Sunday, cloudy with another high of 12. Meanwhile, in Hay River today, 40% chance of rain, high going up to 12. Tonight, cloudy with a low at 3. Tomorrow for your Saturday, mostly sunny, high of 16. Then on Sunday, clouds and a high of 13.
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Cardigans, Love Fool. Go mornings with Ty. So what kind of birthday cake do you like getting on your birthday? And do you even like having cake in general, or are you like a birthday pie kind of person? We're talking about this because growing up, my sister only wanted to have ice cream cake. Once she had a DQ ice cream cake for her birthday, that was it. She had to have that every single year. And it seems her and Laura are on similar wavelengths. Laura emails in saying it has to be a DQ ice cream cake that she has every single year. One year, she was actually celebrating her birthday in Mexico, and of course, there was nowhere nearby to get an ice cream cake, so that's like the one time in recent history she's not had ice cream cake on her birthday, but 99 times out of 100, she is having ice cream cake. Thanks for that answer, Laura. I definitely like ice cream cake, but I'm fine with just, you know, regular chocolate cake on my birthday. But what's your favorite kind of birthday cake? Or do you even like having cake on your birthday? Share your answer by emailing tmatheson@visceralradio.ca. Taylor Swift, I knew it, I knew you, on GoFM.

0: I'm Justin Goulet. The GNWT has launched a new centralized website where residents can find career, skills, and business supports in one place. The different programs, services, and supports the GNWT has for residents looking for employment or wanting to start a business can all be accessed from one website. With several major infrastructure projects on the horizon, including the Mackenzie Valley Highway Project, a skilled workforce is one of the factors the territory needs to take advantage of these opportunities. Over the next 6 months, the GNWT will be running an advertising campaign to help direct residents to programs, training opportunities, and more as they're developed.
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0: Sister Hazel, all for you. Go mornings with Ty. It's time to listen to a stand-up comedian as part of our smile of the day. I picked today's stand-up clip. It's about surprise parties. Here's Jim Gaffigan.
1: I was invited to a surprise birthday party. It was a surprise birthday party for a dog. That's right. I have friends that are mentally ill. I went. It was in my apartment building, and I needed the material. And to be fair, the dog was surprised. Didn't suspect a thing. Dog didn't know it was his birthday. Dog didn't know it had a birthday. The dog wasn't sure why people were in the apartment. It was the dog's third birthday, which in dog years doesn't matter. Someone made that up, and we just went along with it. Oh, 1 year equals seven for doggies? Okay. When I see a dog, I'll do math. That's not fulfilling some dog need. You know, there's not a dog sitting in a bar right now going, I'm not three, I'm 21.
0: If you want to have a hand in picking what comedian we listen to on the Smile of the Day, just email the stand-up clip to tmatheson@vistaradio.ca, and I might just choose it for Monday's clip. 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

0: I'm Justin Goulet. The city of Yellowknife is alerting residents of construction work taking place next week along the Veterans Memorial Drive sidewalk. Starting Monday, sidewalk repairs will take place along the road to address ground settlement. The sidewalk and parking lane will be closed to the public while the work is completed. Drivers and pedestrians are reminded to obey all posted signage and directions from traffic control personnel and to slow down when driving through the area.
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6: This one's dripping.

Christina Aguilera, Ain't No Other Man. Go mornings with Ty. So what is the dessert you like having on your birthday? Are you a birthday cake person? Do you like something else? Do you have to have the same thing every year? We've been talking about that this hour, and I want to close off the hour with this answer here from Mackenzie. She says, I might be a little weird for this, but I actually prefer cupcakes on my birthday. They're a lot easier to, you know, just have one to yourself, and plus I feel like they last a lot longer for leftovers than cake does. Mackenzie, thank you for emailing that in. I've gotten cupcakes for my birthday a couple of times. It's really handy if you want to bring something in the work. That way you don't have to worry about making sure you have enough cake slices for everybody in the office. If you want to tell me what you like getting for your birthday, whether that's birthday cake, maybe cupcakes, share your answer by emailing tmatheson@visceralradio.ca, and we'll talk about this during the 9 a.m. hour. Armin Van Buuren, This Is What It Feels Like, featuring Trevor Guthrie on GoFM.

finally choosing Texas. Go Mornings with Ty. On this last hour of the show, we're finishing up that birthday discussion. What is the dessert you like having on your birthday? Is it the classic birthday cake? If so, what kind do you like? Ice cream cake? Maybe you like going outside the box a bit and having birthday pie or a cupcake? Tell me by emailing tmatheson@vistaradio.ca. Also, how do you feel about surprise parties? Would you be fine if one was thrown for you? Or do you want to know when a party's coming? We'll chat about both of these as we go through the hour, and we'll also listen to some TLC and Janet Jackson and some Crazy Town before it hits 10 o'clock. 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
1: My name is Kestalge Henry, and I am registration at the Hay River Hospital. I'm just checking people in, making sure people are showing up for the appointments or that they're no-showed, and kind of making sure that all the information is cohesive and says the same thing. We do a lot of the lab check-ins. I was born and raised in Hay River, 1999, so 26 years. When I was younger and we were living in the trailer park, when it was winter time, the road would get really, really icy. And at nighttime, me and my little brother would go skate on it. Yeah. But it was like late at night, so there was no cars or anything, but I do remember that. Before I was at the hospital, I was working at the rec center, and in my period there, Fort Providence had to evacuate for fire, so our rec center turned into an evacuation center, and it was pretty hectic, but I'm pretty proud of that I was there at that time to be able to help doing night shift and then trying to make sure that everyone there was comfortable and helping out where I could type of thing.
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5: In Yellowknife, mix of sun and cloud for your Friday with a high going up to 11. Tonight, clouds, a low at 6. Tomorrow, there's a 30% chance of rain with a high of 12. Then on Sunday, cloudy with another high of 12. Meanwhile, in Hay River today, 40% chance of rain, high going up to 12. Tonight, cloudy with a low at 3. Tomorrow for your Saturday, mostly sunny, high of 16. Then on Sunday, clouds and a high of 13.
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0: Here's a track from Memory Lane on Go FM.

Released back in 2002, Leanne Rimes' Life Goes On. Go Mornings with Ty. So we're going to close off the discussion of what dessert do you like having on your birthday? Is it birthday cake, maybe birthday cupcakes, or birthday pie? With this email here from Evan, he says the dessert that he likes having on his birthday is the classic vanilla cake with sprinkles. Thanks for emailing in, Evan. I can't argue with that choice. Whenever I think of birthday cake, usually vanilla with sprinkles is the first one that pops in my head, and then chocolate with sprinkles after that. Sprinkles have to be involved on a birthday cake. We're going to keep talking about birthdays throughout the show, but I want to switch to talking about surprise parties. Are you cool with surprise parties, or do you have to know when a party's happening for you? Tell me by emailing tmatheson@vistaradio.ca. Philosopher Kings, Cry on Go.

Tony Braxton, he wasn't man enough for me. Go Mornings with Ty. All throughout the show today, we've been talking about birthdays, and now I want to talk about surprise parties, because my wife and I are having a little get-together for me this weekend, so I know she's not putting together any surprises, but she has thrown surprise parties for me before, and I feel like I'm in the minority, but I actually like surprise parties. I enjoy getting surprised and randomly seeing all my friends there wanting to celebrate me. But how do you feel about surprise parties? Isaac sends us his answer. He says when he was a kid, he loved surprise parties. His parents threw him a few. But now that he's an adult, he doesn't think he would like them nearly as much, unless they were somewhere that wasn't at his house. Like if he went out to a bar and a bunch of his friends were there as a surprise, that would be fun. But he wouldn't like if he came home from a long day at work and there was like a dozen people in his apartment. Isaac, thank you for sending in your email. I can definitely see how that would not be the best surprise in the world, especially if you wanted to relax after a really long, stressful day. How do you feel about surprise parties? Send your answer to TMatheson@visceradio.ca. Jordan Knight, one more night on GoFM.

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Janet Jackson, Runaway. 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So all throughout the show today, we've been talking about birthdays. And this hour, I'm curious how you feel about surprise parties. I actually kind of like when a surprise party's thrown for me. And someone who also does is Teresa. She emails in saying that she loves when a surprise party's thrown for her. But something she loves even more is throwing a surprise party for someone else. She loves the look on their face when they walk into the room and everybody yells surprise. Thanks for emailing in your answer, Teresa. I've never had to put together a surprise party, but I can imagine it's even more stressful than putting together just a regular birthday party. 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Virginia to Vegas, lights out on Go FM.

0: Spears Womanizer. Go mornings with Ty. Earlier this hour, I was wondering if you've ever thrown a surprise party for anybody, because that's something I've never done. I got an answer to this question from Julie. She says that she recently threw a surprise party for her sister, and it was a lot of work and very stressful, but it was a lot of fun at the end of the day. Thanks for sending in the answer, Julie. Glad to hear the party was a lot of fun. Coming up after the break, Bryan Adams' When You're Gone, featuring Mel C on GoFM.
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Bryan Adams, When You're Gone, featuring Mel C. Go Mornings with Ty. Well, that'll do it for me today. I had an amazing morning talking about birthdays, and I hope you did too. Hope the rest of your day goes well, and you have an awesome weekend. We're going to hear some Post Malone and Swally with Sunflower before we get to the end of this hour. Here's Crazy Town, Butterfly, on Go FM.

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Hello, it's Carly. Happy Friday. And well, today marks 25 years since September 11th, 2021. We remember the lives lost, the families whose lives changed forever, and the extraordinary courage of the first responders and ordinary people who stepped forward to help. Do you remember where you were? I remember it like it was yesterday. Zara Larsson, Midnight Sun on Go.

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3: In Yellowknife, mix of sun and cloud for your Friday with a high going up to 11. Tonight, clouds, a low at 6. Tomorrow, there's a 30% chance of rain with a high of 12. Then on Sunday, cloudy with another high of 12. Meanwhile, in Hay River today, 40% chance of rain, high going up to 12. Tonight, cloudy with a low at 3. Tomorrow for your Saturday, mostly sunny, high of 16. Then on Sunday, clouds and a high of 13.
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What's my age again? What's my age again? Here's a feel-good, guilty pleasure track on Go FM.

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So the federal government is investing $13 million into free AI training with plans to reach up to 1 million post-secondary students and more than 50,000 K-12 educators across the country. So students and educator programs begin September 21st, while free AI courses for the general public start rolling out on December the 4th. So if you've always wanted to learn AI, there you go.

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We all know that everything in this world now is crazy, crazy expensive, but Christmas trees? Are you kidding me? Go FM, it's Carly. So this year, I've decided I want to get a very, very nice Christmas tree. I want a faux Christmas tree with a ton of lights covering it. So I've been looking at prices, like places like Home Depot, those kind of places. They're like over $1,000 for the kind of tree that I want. Since when are faux trees over $1,000? Yes, I could get one with less lights and it'll be a lot more expensive, but my gosh, there's not a lot of options out there. So I think I'm just going to get one with however many lights and then just add lights to it. I don't know. It's Angelie right now. Brand new check on Go FM.

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1: 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Hey, if you're maybe having a down day or you need something uplifting, I'm going to tell you the 10 happiest songs of all time. So in at number 10, we have Walking on Sunshine, I Will Survive, Living on a Prayer, Girls Just Want to Have Fun, I'm a Believer is number 6, then Eye of the Tiger, Uptown Girl, one of my favorites, is number 4, and the top three happiest songs of all time: Good Vibrations, Dancing Queen, and Don't Stop Me Now. So yeah, if you're having a bad day, play one of those tunes. It'll make you feel better. Jessie J, it's Domino on Go.

0: Let's go. Another hour of the biggest pop hits on the planet. All queued up and ready to roll.
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Well, Justin Bieber's dad is going to be on TV. Go FM. Happy Friday. It's Carly. Jeremy Bieber is set to make his TV debut and compete on the fourth season of the hit Canadian Screen Award-winning reality show, The Traitors Canada. I have never watched Traitors Canada. Do you think they'll bring the Biebs on one of the episodes? It premieres on September 21st, CTV. Kaiza, it's Hideaway on Go.

0: Life on the Go.
1: My name is Tracy. I'm from a little town called Whitby, and I was born in Quebec. Some people might be surprised to learn that time in my life when I was going through financial hardship and someone gave me a gift card that they didn't even realize meant so much to me, because I was really like in the negative in my bank account and it made all the difference. It helped me to get through to the next payday. It was just coming up to school time and school supply time, and my kids needed school supplies, and I was able to buy them. I think Yellowknife is a really sacred, unspoiled place. I think it has a lot of special people in it who are really resilient, not having access all the time to all the same services that they might have in a large center. I actually think a lot of people go to Yellowknife because they are trying to start a new life of their own and have an adventure, and life is short, so they just go for it. No one from the south really knows the gem. You can see the stars and breathe in the beautiful air, see the northern lights. Appreciate it every day.
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5: In Yellowknife, mix of sun and cloud for your Friday with a high going up to 11. Tonight, clouds, a low at 6. Tomorrow, there's a 30% chance of rain with a high of 12. Then on Sunday, cloudy with another high of 12. Meanwhile, in Hay River today, 40% chance of rain, high going up to 12. Tonight, cloudy with a low at 3. Tomorrow for your Saturday, mostly sunny, high of 16. Then on Sunday, clouds and a high of 13.
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Are you a soup lover, particularly Tim Hortons? Because Tim Hortons loaded soups are hitting stores with four new flavors that they're rolling out within the next week. So we have chicken and rice, we have Italian style meatball, we have chicken noodle, and this one sounds delicious, cream of bacon potato. No, cream of broccoli, sorry. Potato and bacon. 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

The Weeknd, Daft Punk, I feel it coming on Go FM. So many awesome shows rolling out just in time for fall. And Netflix has just announced that Nobody Wants This Season 3 is going to premiere on Thursday, October 22nd. It was so good, the first one. Can't wait for that. Mark Morrison, Return of the Mac on Go.

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Well, this new iPhone that's coming out with a price tag of almost $3,000, but they say that Apple's new iPhone Duo unfolds to reveal a massive 7.6-inch display, giving the phone enough room for an entirely new multitasking system. So split view lets you open two apps at once, so you can watch YouTube while browsing Safari or checking maps or messaging someone or have your calendar open with your email right there. So multi-screens, I guess, is the big selling feature, but the price tag. Woo-wee! Script, break even on Go.

Hey, if you are near an IKEA tomorrow or Sunday, you might want to take advantage of this. IKEA is celebrating its 50th anniversary with a $1 traditional breakfast. I love that. When was the last time you paid a dollar for something? And the other cool thing is that all proceeds are going to be donated to Breakfast Club of Canada. So good on you, IKEA. Celine Dion, I'm Alive on Go. Mm-hmm.

0: Daniels, and here's your news on the go. The City of Yellowknife is alerting residents of construction work taking place next week along the Veterans Memorial Drive sidewalk. Beginning on Monday, sidewalk repairs will take place along the road to address ground settlement. The sidewalk and parking lane will be closed to the public while the work is completed. Drivers and pedestrians are reminded to obey all posted signage and directions from traffic control personnel and to slow down when driving through the area. Vista Radio, Yellowknife.
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3: In Yellowknife, mix of sun and cloud for your Friday with a high going up to 11. Tonight, clouds, a low at 6. Tomorrow, there's a 30% chance of rain with a high of 12. Then on Sunday, cloudy with another high of 12. Meanwhile, in Hay River today, 40% chance of rain, high going up to 12. Tonight, cloudy with a low at 3. Tomorrow for your Saturday, mostly sunny, high of 16. Then on Sunday, clouds and a high of 13.
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Here's a track from Memory Lane on Go FM.

believe this. Do you agree? According to Planet Fitness research, nearly two-thirds of women would choose a dad bod over a six-pack for the relationship. Now, I love this part. It says that the preference comes down to personality perception. Men with softer builds are constantly described as more fun, laid back, and less obsessed with themselves. And for me, that's the key right there. I was married once. My ex-husband was so obsessed with himself. It was so exhausting. If I am not like that, he was like that. It was too much. I guess that's why he's my ex-husband. It's Dracula on Go.

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Loud luxury like goals on Go FM. It's Carly. So Chapman's Ice Cream is undertaking a ambitious supply chain overhaul from its home in Ontario. So they plan to replace more than 70% of its American ingredients by mid-2027. And they say that the prices will not go up until 2028. So way to go, Chapman's Ice Cream. Blue Crantrell, hit them up style on Go.

0: Chris Daniels, and here's your News on the Go. The Northwest Territories Health and Social Services Authority Public Administrator and Regional Wellness Council chairs gathered last week to discuss their shared priorities. NTHSSA CEO Kimberly Riles reflected on the organization's efforts over the summer, including the evacuations in the Detcho region, as well as an incident in Fort Smith which required a Code Orange response from the local health center. The group spoke on staffing challenges and the impacts of these vacancies on equitable access to services across the NWT, emphasizing the importance of considering these factors when planning for future recruitment. Vista Radio, Yellowknife.
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question for you. Would you rather get cheated on or would you rather lose billions of dollars? Go FM, it's Carly. So Chip Wilson, the founder of Lululemon, is getting a divorce from his wife after more than 20 years of marriage. They did not sign a prenup, and Chip is worth an estimated $6.1 billion. This could be very interesting. We'll have to wait and see what happens. Deborah Cox, beautiful you are on Go.

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3: In Yellowknife, mix of sun and cloud for your Friday with a high going up to 11. Tonight, clouds, a low at 6. Tomorrow, there's a 30% chance of rain with a high of 12. Then on Sunday, cloudy with another high of 12. Meanwhile, in Hay River today, 40% chance of rain, high going up to 12. Tonight, cloudy with a low at 3. Tomorrow for your Saturday, mostly sunny, high of 16. Then on Sunday, clouds and a high of 13.

kind of random, but remember when Kate Middleton walked down the aisle? She looked so beautiful. Go FM, it's Carly. And I was reading this last night. They're saying that the secret behind Kate Middleton's iconic 2011 wedding gown was so tightly guarded that the seamstresses had to wash their hands every 30 minutes and replace the needles every 3 hours to protect the lace. So that's why she looks so damn perfect. Olivia Rodrigo, Drop Dead on Go FM. Happy Friday!

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I just think this story is so hilarious because this is what my mom would do to me. So if you have a little bit of an overbearing mother because they love you so much, or an overbearing spouse, you might relate with this story. A woman from Utah has gone viral after sharing how she prepared her husband for a dermatologist appointment. So what she did, she got her husband to take off his shirt and she circled on his back all the moles that she was concerned about. Like, he's going to the doctor. I think the doctor knows what he's doing, but she had to take matters into her own hands just in case the doctor didn't realize. So he went to the doctor with all these pen circles all over his back. I could so see my mom doing that to me. Fifi Dobson, Stutterin' on Go FM.

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Over and over again. Go FM, it's Carly. It's come to that time for me to get my butt out of the studio. I hope you have an awesome weekend. We don't have much left of summer, so make sure you get out there and you enjoy. I'll leave you with Stereos. It's Summer Girl on Go.

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He's not saying he's the highlight of your day. He just strongly implies it. Go Afternoons with David Hanson on Go FM.

Ariana Grande, Hate That I Made You Love Me. It's on Go FM. I really hope that this toy doesn't catch on. I really do. Have you heard of Butt Face? I don't know if this is based off a cartoon or something, but it's just a butt that is a face. It's a little tiny anthropomorphic little figure. And they have little character names like Chester Cheeks. And they're really leaning into the lowbrow humor. The sides of the box show toilets, plumes of green vapor, you know, fart. And apparently spreading the cheeks of Chester Cheeks makes the fart noise. And I just really hope that this toy does not become popular.

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1: My name is Jason Gauthier. I'm enjoying life now, being retired after 30 years in the hotel business. And living life now is enjoying what's coming and not looking back. 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I enjoy hunting. 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They can talk about Alaska. They can talk about Northern Quebec. And I'm a proud Canadian. 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
5: In Yellowknife, mix of sun and cloud for your Friday with a high going up to 11. Tonight, clouds, a low at 6. Tomorrow, there's a 30% chance of rain with a high of 12. Then on Sunday, cloudy with another high of 12. Meanwhile, in Hay River today, 40% chance of rain, high going up to 12. Tonight, cloudy with a low at 3. Tomorrow for your Saturday, mostly sunny, high of 16. Then on Sunday, clouds and a high of 13.
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Avicii. Hey, brother, it's on Go FM. I find it kind of funny that in the day and age of AI, there are YouTube channels that produce some really good content, and they want to make sure that you realize that they have an actual human voicing it. There's one YouTube channel, it's called The Infographics Show. It's really good. They tend to explain, like, historical events or current events via, like, cartoon, but then recently, they started actually showing the man who is narrating their videos. And I like that. And it, in my mind, increases the value of their programming.

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0: Micah, Grace Kelly, it's on GoFM. It's no secret that everything just seems to be getting more and more expensive. So somebody on Reddit even asked the opposite. What is still cheap today? And I think it's worthwhile to go over some of these answers. Bananas. Yeah, they're like subsidized, right? So that's handy. Somebody pointed out libraries, they are still free. Good things to remember. AA batteries, some people are pointing out that they're cheaper than ever. And TVs. It's kind of wild how big a TV you can get for much cheaper. Like back in the day, tube TV would cost you a fortune and break your back trying to move it in.
1: Go. 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

Imagine Dragons on Go FM. It's Friday, isn't it? You gotta love a short work week. Hope you got some fun plans for this weekend. Here's Bedouin Soundclash, When the Night Feels My Song.

The soundtrack to your commute, your chores, and your I'm done for today mood. Show you what it's done. David Hanson on Go FM.

Taylor Swift on Go FM. Having scrutiny as to whether something's real or not on the internet, that's not necessarily a new thing. It's just, I think, more pronounced in the day and age of AI. But you know what era is actually over? If you look at a photo and you assume that it's not real, you don't think it's Photoshop anymore, do you? Back in the day, that was the first assumption, like, oh, that photo can't be real, it's Photoshop. Nowadays, you'd almost respect it if it was Photoshop, because Photoshop is a skill. It's almost certainly AI at this point, so it's kind of the end of an era on the internet.

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4: In Yellowknife, mix of sun and cloud for your Friday with a high going up to 11. Tonight, clouds, a low at 6. Tomorrow, there's a 30% chance of rain with a high of 12. Then on Sunday, cloudy with another high of 12. Meanwhile, in Hay River today, 40% chance of rain, high going up to 12. Tonight, cloudy with a low at 3. Tomorrow for your Saturday, mostly sunny, high of 16. Then on Sunday, clouds and a high of 13.

K-Non, it's Unco FM. Isn't it kind of funny when somebody's living your dream and they may not even care? So Chris Hemsworth, he's hired his 13-year-old daughter. She's basically playing Thor's daughter in Avengers Doomsday that's coming out later this year. And it sounds like his 13-year-old daughter was reluctant to do so. Isn't it almost funny in a way just thinking about all the people who would kill for the chance to be a movie star? And she's like, do I have to? He basically had to bribe her.

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Seems like everything these days is more expensive, but maybe not. Came across this Reddit discussion where somebody asked, well, what is still cheap today? And it's good to remember that there are some things that they've stood the test for time as far as affordability is concerned. Bananas, those are like subsidized, aren't they? But they're nutritious and they're cheap, so heck yeah. Libraries, they're still free. Potatoes? Yeah, potatoes, I mean, that's always been something that's on the affordable side of things. This person pointed out unwanted advice. Yeah, that is cheap. It's very cheap, and it remains cheap. 1, 2

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Brand Van 3000, it's Astounded on Go FM. I'm pretty astounded thinking about not only some of the medical breakthroughs that we have today, but some of the ones that are coming. Like, isn't it wild that I had laser shot in my eye more than 10 years ago? I still have 20/20 vision. It's awesome. That might even seem invasive by this standard. Apparently, by the end of 2026, researchers in Japan, they say that they will release eye drops that will correct vision without the need for glasses, and they'll be available for sale. That's crazy.

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1: I'm Alice Daniels, and here's your news on the go. The GNWT has announced that the hours for the Department of Education, Culture, and Employment's regional service centers will be changing. Beginning on Monday, these offices will be open Monday to Friday from 9 a.m. to 4 p.m. These changes, originally deployed at the ECE's North Slave Regional Service Center in Yellowknife and Community Service Center in Bechtel last December, give staff extra time to review documents and complete administrative work. The GNWT hopes these changes will support a more efficient and productive system while maintaining residents' access to services and programs during public hours. Vista Radio, Yellowknife.
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6: In Yellowknife, mix of sun and cloud for your Friday with a high going up to 11. Tonight, clouds, a low at 6. Tomorrow, there's a 30% chance of rain with a high of 12. Then on Sunday, cloudy with another high of 12. Meanwhile, in Hay River today, 40% chance of rain, high going up to 12. Tonight, cloudy with a low at 3. Tomorrow for your Saturday, mostly sunny, high of 16. Then on Sunday, clouds and a high of 13.
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So a few days ago, Apple held their annual show where they're showing off their upcoming devices. They showed off the 18 line, but they also showed off their very first foldable device, and Samsung was ready. Now, the technology actually is borrowed from Samsung, and Samsung have had foldable phones for years now. So whoever's in charge of Samsung's social media decided to jump at the chance, tweeting, "Let us know when you're done reheating our leftovers." Ouch.

0: Michaels, and here's your news on the go. Yellowknife RCMP have taken three suspects into custody after executing a search warrant as part of a Controlled Drugs and Substances Act investigation. The search uncovered $11,150 in cash, several cell phones, and other evidence consistent with drug trafficking and resulted in the arrest of three suspects. All three have been charged and are being held in police custody pending court. Police say their investigation is ongoing. Vista Radio, Yellowknife.
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Avril Lavigne, Simple Plan, Young and Dumb. It's on Go FM. I'm David Hanson. I was watching this really awesome YouTube channel. I do recommend it. It's called The Infographic Show, where using like animated cartoons, they tell you about history and current events. And one thing I respect that they did is they actually showed their narrator in a recording booth voicing the lines. And the whole reason they did this is to prove that there is, in fact, a real person, not AI voice. And I have a feeling we're going to see that a lot more. Like movies pointing out that the special effects were made by somebody sitting at a computer. I bet people are going to start to show receipts for their work now.

0: Daniels, and here's your news on the go. Yesterday, Yellowknife police were notified that two boaters who left Yellowknife traveling to Lützel Cay on September 4th had failed to arrive at their destination and were overdue. Later that evening, the boaters were located in the East Arm by a search flight. The boaters have since been rescued and brought to Lützel Cay. It has been confirmed that neither person is injured, and it is believed that the incident was caused by weather and mechanical issues. Vista Radio, Yellowknife.
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2: 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But these days, your community is hanging out in more places than ever, on more screens and devices than ever. That's

not mistaken, we are entering one of the cold and flu seasons of the year when things start to get darker, right? Let's keep that in mind and maybe just make sure we're keeping up with vitamin D, vitamin C, all that good stuff.

Well, the classic question for today, since today is a hallowed one, is where were you when 9/11 happened? Because I think for any of us who lived through that experience, it's burned in our minds. You know, it's really interesting. There's a documentary on Netflix, and I totally recommend checking it out. But it showed what it took to catch Osama bin Laden, the mastermind behind 9/11. And it's very interesting, just showing, A, why he was so elusive. It took 10 years to finally find him. And B, how everything went wrong in the operation to go get him in Pakistan in his compound, in an area of Pakistan that's kind of a resort town. It's very interesting. I highly recommend checking it out. It's very fascinating stuff.

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1: I'm Alice Daniels, and here's your news on the go. The Yellowknife International Film Festival is returning this November to celebrate 20 years of Northern storytelling and community. 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More information about the festival and early bird tickets can be found on the Western Arctic Moving Pictures website. 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
4: In Yellowknife, mix of sun and cloud for your Friday with the high going up to 11. Tonight, clouds, a low at 6. Tomorrow, there's a 30% chance of rain with a high of 12. Then on Sunday, cloudy with another high of 12. Meanwhile, in Hay River today, 40% chance of rain, high going up to 12. Tonight, cloudy with a low at 3. Tomorrow for your Saturday, mostly sunny, high of 16. Then on Sunday, clouds and a high of 13.
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One Direction, best song ever. It's on Go FM. Hope your Friday is going awesome. I'm David Hansen. Here's a reminder to actually look at the content that you're bookmarking. I realize I do this almost like subconsciously. On my, let's say, Instagram, I'll come across something. Maybe it's an article related to health, and I'm like, ooh, I should read that later. I threw it in this little folder I made for health stuff. And then there's like things I laugh at, recipes. Here's a reminder to actually look through those things. Because recently I even did try to find one of those recipes. Couldn't. It's been buried.

0: Alice Daniels, and here's your news on the go. The GNWT has announced that the hours for the Department of Education, Culture, and Employment's regional service centers will be changing. Beginning on Monday, these offices will be open Monday to Friday from 9 a.m. to 4 p.m. These changes, originally deployed at the ECE's North Slave Regional Service Center in Yellowknife and Community Service Center in Bechtel last December, give staff extra time to review documents and complete administrative work. The GNWT hopes these changes will support a more efficient and productive system while maintaining residents' access to services and programs during public hours. 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

Happy Friday. It's Go FM. I'm David Hansen. By the way, I should acknowledge that that artist is called The Weeknd, which is very appropriate. That's the time of the week. 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

0: Wells, and here's your news on the go. Yellowknife RCMP have taken three suspects into custody after executing a search warrant as part of a Controlled Drugs and Substances Act investigation. The search uncovered $11,150 in cash, several cell phones, and other evidence consistent with drug trafficking and resulted in the arrest of three suspects. All three have been charged and are being held in police custody pending court. Police say their investigation is ongoing. Vista Radio, Yellowknife.
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